coming up at 8:20 tonight. The Coop Show needs to know. Over half of soon-to-be brides said they wouldn't even walk down the aisle if they didn't have this. We're going to find out what it is coming up 8:20.

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0: right, Caitlin, so over half of soon-to-be brides said they would refuse to walk down the aisle if the venue didn't have this.
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0: Drinking in a disco is a great guess. 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
12: 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Meta agreed to $16.7 billion to settle claims that Facebook and Instagram

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0: Candace, what's the craziest thing you've seen someone do while driving? 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
1: Okay, so just the other day I was driving on the interstate and this lady in front of me was going super slow. 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
0: Yes.

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1: Garth Brooks is headed to Kansas City for two shows on his Blame It All on My Roots arena tour. He'll play the T-Mobile Center November 6th and 7th, the same weekend the Chiefs have a home game.
2: Wow.
1: Garth says playing Kansas City is always an event, but playing there on a Chiefs home game weekend makes it a party. And he's taking Sunday off because, well, the Chiefs play that day.
2: So how would you like to own a piece of George Strait history? How about a rare 1958 Chevy Corvette once owned by King George himself? It's going up for auction next month in Greensboro, North Carolina. Only about 9,100 of these Corvettes were ever made to start with. And this one, according to everything that I have found, is absolutely beautiful. 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But from what I'm understanding, you might want to check under your couch cushion. 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

0: after its re-release, Avengers Endgame is now the top grossing movie of all time with $2.9255 billion.
1: Wow.
0: If you want to put that in perspective, take the entire gross of the movie Digger, Tom Cruise's new movie, and add $2.9255 billion.

0: enough.
1: As a pro mom, are you glad that you don't have to go through the naming process anymore, the naming the baby process anymore?
2: It is a hard process, especially when you and your significant other do not necessarily see eye to eye on the names.
1: Yeah, okay.
2: For us, it was easy to figure out the middle name because we were going with a family name. For all the kids have a family-related middle name.
1: Right.
2: But then the first name, I don't know, they kind of all came in different ways. But not without a little, I don't like that. I don't like that.
1: So the website Nameberry has released its predictions for the biggest baby name trends of 2027. Oh. And we'll just say that parents are starting to get creative.
2: Really?
1: For instance, name maxing. What that means is you combine two names into one. Like Meave and Avery ends up being Mavery.
2: Okay.
1: Right? And then there's going to be names from the Odyssey, Greek names from Greek mythology. Ajax and, you know, Cyclops.
2: You're just my son, Cyclops.
1: I mean, something.
2: Please don't do that to your child.
1: Lunar names, moon, you know, things like that. World Cup names. No.
2: Parents need to remember. It might sound cool or trendy, but this child has to live with this name for the rest of their life.
1: Preach, come on.
2: Where does this take them when they're an adult?
1: Preach.
2: Are they still going to be called that? And also, what? Kids are mean. If they got a weird name, they're going to get made fun of. Don't do that to your child.
1: Pass the offering plate. Preach.

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1: Detroit's number one for country.
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0: It is time for the Mo and Stickman Country Question, and this one actually comes from Reddit. What food is delicious in small amounts, but gross in big amounts?
1: I really can't wait to see what answers people come up with here. For me, I go to eating, say, a cupcake. I do not love a ton of frosting. Yeah. I appreciate frosting because I know it complements the cake, but too much of it is kind of gross
0: to me.
1: That's
0: true.
1: So that's something that I would just prefer small amounts of.
0: To be honest, I'm not real sure that you and I can be friends after I say this.
1: Are you about to break my heart?
0: I'm about to break your heart. Cereal.
1: What?
0: And somebody actually on the Reddit thread actually said this, but somebody said the first bowl of cereal makes you want a second bowl. But the second bowl of cereal makes you realize that you didn't want a second bowl. You just wanted that first bowl again.
1: No way.
0: And that's accurate for me.
1: That is not accurate for me at all.
0: Also on that list was candy corn. And somebody said 3 or 4 corns per year.
1: I say 0 corns, which calling it a corn sounds just a little dirty.
0: It is the
1: because it's dirty candy corn.
0: It is the Mo and Stickman Country Question. What food is delicious in small amounts, but gross in big amounts? If you're listening on the Odyssey app, just tap on the microphone on the station page, leave us a voice message,

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0: It is the Moe and Sick Man Country question. What food is delicious in small amounts but gross in big amounts?
1: Pimento cheese.
0: Buh.
2: Oh, that's a good one. I agree. Like a couple crackers maybe with it, and then I'm done.
1: That's it.
2: Yes.
0: All right.

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1: After so much of it, it does make my stomach hurt. 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

0: It is a moment, Stickman. 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
1: Mayonnaise.
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This is a test of the emergency alert system originating from the Michigan State Police Emergency Operations Center in Lansing. If this had been an actual emergency, such as a tornado, a toxic material release, nuclear plant incident, widespread phone or power outages, or other state or local emergency that affects your safety, official messages would have followed the alert tone. This concludes this test of the emergency alert system.

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0: As many know, October is Breast Cancer Awareness Month, and the American Cancer Society has released some really interesting findings. 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

0: personally have been affected by breast cancer. I lost my mother at a young age to breast cancer. So my awareness of the disease has been around most of my life. I want to say I do a pretty good job on the action part of it.
1: Right.
0: I've been getting mammograms for years now.
1: It comes down to the fact that she's kind of a hypochondriac anyway.
0: So. Well, true. But my doctor also recommended my mother died at such a young age that I needed to start preventative measures really early in my life. But what I found interesting here is the American Cancer Society surveyed 33,000 women, and they said a lot of women actually knew about the risks of breast cancer, but how many were actually taking action to try to do things to prevent it? Example, 91% of women said they knew regular exercise can help lower their risk of breast cancer, but only 27% actually do the weekly exercise.
1: Wow.
0: 85% knew alcohol consumption can increase your risk of breast cancer, while 7 out of 10 reported still drinking alcohol. And 99% knew that family history can affect breast cancer. But what people might not realize is that 85% of breast cancer occurs in women with no family history of the disease, which I don't know that I even knew that.
1: Right.
0: I just knew genetically it might be something that I'd have to deal with. So it's important to obviously be aware of breast cancer and, you know, do measures to make sure you're getting checked to prevent it, but also take action to prevent it by exercising and eating right and just being aware of how you can make yourself not possibly get it if you can.
1: American Cancer Society says awareness matters, but taking action matters too.
0: Anybody else want to go exercise? I feel like I need to.

0: crazy for, and parents ended up running all over town trying to find it. There's already talk about what that could be this year.
1: Oh.
0: And I'll tell you what it is coming up on the Moe and the Stick Man Show.

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0: There are reports that one of the hottest toys this Christmas is going to be called, or is currently called, but it's going to be the Chester Cheeks. Anybody ever seen Chester Cheeks?
1: What is Chester Cheeks?
0: Chester is a, how do I put this nicely, is a butt with a face. Now he's he's got little hands, he's got little feet, a little tuft of hair on top of his little butt head, and for some reason he's wearing headphones. And here's what makes Chester so popular with kids. If you squeeze him, or if you spread his cheeks,
1: ew,
0: he farts. Different fart sounds too. And if you press his head, he dances. So it's a dancing, farting little butt face.
1: Why? Who thought of this?
0: I don't know.
1: Because they should be punished.
0: But I want one.
1: Of course you do. I'm just hoping my kids don't learn about it. Because I can't put my money towards funding this.
0: What is Ethan's phone number? I want to text him right now. Listen, they're only $30.

0: ridiculous. Is it a squishy?
1: Kind of, from what I can gather.
0: Because those are super popular. The amount of money we've spent on squishies is... It hurts my heart, honestly. But this one's taking it too far.
1: You can get them at Amazon, Target, and Walmart.
0: Oh, no.
1: Chester Cheeks.
0: No. I refuse.

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0: college students, rejoice! Two of the foods that have kept you alive this semester are combining, and it is glorious.
1: It's one of them ramen.
0: Yes, I'll tell you what it is. Coming up on the Moe and Stick Man Show.

0: Man, you nailed it with the ramen thing a while ago.
1: I just know when I went to college, it was a staple of life, and I don't know that that's really changed through the years.
0: I don't think it has. So, two foods that have been keeping college kids alive are combining. Kraft mac and cheese is getting into the ramen business.
1: Oh, really?
0: They've announced Kraft mac and cheese, cheesy ramen, combining instant ramen. This is the quote, with the creamy, cheesy part of mac and cheese. And it comes in three different flavors, spicy, chicken, and pork.
1: So is it ramen or is it mac and cheese?
0: It's mac and cheese.
1: The
0: ramen.
1: Noodles are mac and cheese?
0: I think.
1: Noodles?
0: No, it's the noodles are ramen. I think it's the cheese that's the mac and cheese part.
1: What?
0: They say they're adding cheese to ramen to make it creamier and help balance the spice. $3 each.
1: Oh, well, they lost there. Because at ramen, you can get about 50 for $3. So that ain't going to help people survive.

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Each farm was a place to go. Load a truck up, hit the dirt road. Jump the barbed wire, spread the word. Light the bonfire and call the girls. King and the Can and the Marlboro Man. Jack and Jim were a few good men. Where you learn how to kiss and cuss and fight too. Better watch out for the boys in blue. And all this small town, he said, she said. 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Like I know something y'all don't know. Man, that talk is getting old. You better mind your business, man. Watch your mouth. Before I have to knock that loud mouth out. I'm tired of talking, man. Y'all ain't listening. Them old

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And immediately you're thinking, please be something cheap. It's probably not going to be. We'll talk about it coming up on the Moe and Stickman Show. I see.

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1: Yes.
0: I could not.
1: Maybe you shouldn't buy Christmas decorations.
0: Maybe you're right. Maybe
1: put
0: you're right.
1: A little in savings.
0: So a new MITA survey said 66% of Americans say they could not afford a $500 out-of-pocket car repair right now.
1: I mean, I don't want to spend it on that.
0: Oh, right. Totally. One in five say that they honestly wouldn't know what to do. Another 20% would put it on a credit card. You know, people are already delaying regular maintenance payments anyway. But here's the thing about this. If any more, $500 just gets you started. Because your check engine light comes on, you take it to the place, they charge you the $500 just to hook it up to the machine to see what's wrong with it.
1: I know.
0: So
1: our stuff is the worst.
0: Yeah, it's not fun. Not fun at all.

0: Five of the major tech companies have over $1.5 trillion in debt.
1: Yikes.
0: So, you know, OpenAI, that's the ChatGPT people. They're actually launching a new platform. It's called ChatIOU.

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15: Garth Brooks is headed to Kansas City for two shows on his Blame It All on My Roots arena tour. He'll play the T-Mobile Center November 6th and 7th, the same weekend the Chiefs have a home game.
16: Wow.
15: Garth says playing Kansas City is always an event, but playing there on a Chiefs home game weekend makes it a party. And he's taking Sunday off because, well, the Chiefs play that day.
16: So how would you like to own a piece of George Strait history? How about a rare 1958 Chevy Corvette once owned by King George himself? It's going up for auction next month in Greensboro, North Carolina. Only about 9,100 of these Corvettes were ever made to start with. 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Bidding will be available in person, by phone, and online. No word on what it's going to sell for. But from what I'm understanding, you might want to check under your couch cushions. Every couch cushion in America, if you know what I mean. 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
1: Here's a question for you. How much would somebody have to pay you to sit on an airplane for 12 hours and never leave the airport?
2: Oh.
1: Yeah, that's what happens or happened to passengers on United Flight 884. It was supposed to fly to Rome on Friday, and everything that could go wrong did. First, thunderstorms delayed the flight. That's nobody's fault, you know. But after 3 hours, they had to return to the gate because the crew needed to be replaced. Then they discovered a problem with the door seal, which meant that the plane needed an inspection. Then the tug that pushes the plane away, away from the gate, it broke down.
2: Oh.
1: Then there was a band that snapped and hit the plane, which meant another inspection. By that point, the replacement crew had run out of their allowable duty time, so they needed another crew. This whole thing took 12 hours.
2: I would have had a panic attack sitting there that long and not going anywhere.
1: I mean, they finally did cancel the flight. Listen, I figure you should cancel it after about three.
2: Yeah, I'm saying third thing happens, it's like, guys, we're washing our hands of this. We're going to try again tomorrow.
1: So here's what they got for their troubles. $175 travel voucher.
2: That's it?
1: It's about $14.50 an hour if you're doing the math at home.
2: That's pitiful.

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10: A crash is working to clear this morning. I-75 northbound just after Dixie Highway in Oakland County. This leaves only the right lane open, so you could see a very slight delay. Another option to get around here is taking Dixie Highway as your alternate. I'm Michelle Penn, you up with traffic.

My rec league goalie says he plays for the love of the game. You gave up 6 goals last week, Steve. 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
6: Prepare for a weekend freeway closure. 696 West from 75 to M10 starting 9 tonight until 5 a.m. on Monday to allow crews to move traffic back over to the westbound side of the freeway. I'm Michelle Pena with traffic.

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2: 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This is Kane Brown.
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0: lot.
1: Somebody said you don't need alcohol to have fun.
2: Now, listen, you know me. I don't drink a ton.
1: No,
2: I really
1: like
2: don't.
1: You like to have a cocktail every once in a while.
2: Every once in a while.
1: In the right situation, you do.
2: You know, the most time I have a drink is in the morning when I have Bailey's and coffee.
3: Yeah, that's true. You're not a big drinker.
2: No.
1: You have a lot of Bailey's, though, to be fair.
2: I don't have that much Bailey's.
1: It's like a half a cup.
3: You do have a heavy pour.
1: You're a heavy pour.
2: I don't think that's a lot.
1: What's an event or occasion that you have to be drinking something, that you can't be sober?
3: I think for me, wedding would probably be at the top of the list because I don't want to be disrespectful, but years ago, we were invited to a wedding and there was no alcohol. And we actually brought some booze with us and kept it in the car. And during the reception, would walk out to the car a couple times.
1: It's what you do. It's what you have to do.
2: I can understand it, something like that.
3: Yeah.
2: And I can also understand it the other way, at a funeral.
3: But it also can take the edge off of a very uncomfortable situation.
1: But are you getting drunk in that situation?
2: No, you can't.
3: Remember the time we had to go do a lip syncing thing? And we're like, we need a shot now.
2: Yeah.
3: There's no way we could have gone up on that stage. And we were so nervous and uncomfortable. We did a shot before we went on the stage just to take that edge off.
2: Some dumb in the room made me go with, so.
1: I didn't do that.
2: Rachel.
1: That was before me, yeah.
3: I didn't want to be there either.
1: 248-945-9995. What's an event or occasion where it's hard to be sober? Phone lines are open. 99.5 YCD.

0: You don't need to drink to have fun, but what's an event or an occasion where it's hard to be sober? 248-945-9995. What do you think?
1: Grad party, birthday party, anniversary.
0: The list goes on and on and on.
2: You know what I thought about, too? A concert.
1: Oh, yeah.
2: I don't know. I can't think of one concert that I think I've gone to and not had one cocktail.
0: I could be sober at a concert. It just wouldn't be as fun. All of these places
1: Dude,
0: wouldn't be as fun.
1: You see more of the concert. You don't have to spend time in the bathroom.
0: Yeah, you know what I'm saying?
2: You know what? That's a good point. And you're going to save some money. Yeah.
0: A lot of money. Yeah. A ton of money. Also, are you going to tell?

0: tailgate without alcohol? What do you tailgate with?
1: Oh, I could, right? What are you doing?
2: I mean, that is hard to do.
0: You can grill out if you wanted to.
1: Have you ever attended a sporting event, gone to a Tigers game without drinking a beer or having anything to drink?
0: College football games.
1: You're right.
0: It used to be like that. Yeah, 248-945-9995. There's just some places you have to have a drink or two. What are those places? 99.5 YCD.

0: When my wife and I got married, we had a dry reception where probably 70% of the people walked out loaded.
1: How did that happen?
0: Because everybody brought, their own.
2: They were smart about it.
3: Yeah, but here's a great deal. You know, when you add booze to a wedding, and Josh will know this, having been recently married, you add a giant expense.
0: Well, one of my groomsmen had airplane bottles of alcohol and liquor shoved in his tux coat pockets.
4: Smart.
2: Yeah, he gets it.
0: And then the second one, I was at a funeral. My father-in-law actually passed away, and we were having luncheon at the church, and the family members all went out into the parking lot and was doing a shot of Jack Daniels for him.
2: Oh, yeah.
0: And the pastor walked out and looked right at us as we're drinking in the church parking lot.
2: And then took a shot with you. Nice and
0: No.
2: Reverend.
0: No. He just gave us a look, and then he kind of said, you know, have a good day. And left.
3: If it was an Irish Catholic priest, he would have.
2: Well, three Hail Marys and you're back on your feet.

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2: Prepare for weekend freeway closures, including 696 West from I-75 to M-10, 9 o'clock tonight through 5 a.m. Monday to allow for a traffic shift. Also this weekend, southbound 75 closing from 375 Gratiot Avenue to I-96. I'm Michelle Pendiop with traffic.
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0: Holly, Zach Brown Band tickets are hot, and we have your shot to win coming up in 6 minutes. The show very, very soon, November 6th at LCA. Keyword coming up at 6.
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9: There's a crash reported along M59 traveling westbound just after Rochester Road. So look for possible delays as you move across this area. Coming up this weekend, 696 West closing from 75 to the Lodge, 9 tonight through 5 a.m. Monday. I'm Michelle Pendio with traffic.

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1: You guys, people are crazy on this Nextdoor app. You still use this?
2: You don't like it. It pops up in my email.
3: I deleted the app.
1: Awful.
3: They're nuts.
1: Terrible people.
2: Well, it's funny. It's entertaining to me sometimes to read the comments because I can tell by the post. I'm like, oh no, they're going to go off on this person. Because some people post very trivial things and act like it's the most important thing on the face of the earth. And people are really rude to some people.
1: So what are they gabbing about today?
2: So somebody posted, and I'm going to read this, whoever continues to put their dog's poop bag in my private garbage can on my private property, I have you on video now. Please take your poop back to your own house and dispose it there.
3: Well, now, technically, I think they're wrong. Because if you put something out at the end of the street, like your garbage can or whatever, yes, and there's stuff in it, anybody legally can go through that and take that.
1: I don't think they're talking about the legality of it. I think they're thinking...
3: Well, they're trying to
2: talk.
1: I think they're thinking just don't do it. It's my trash can.
2: But I don't think you should walk up to someone's house and throw it away in their can. But if it's down by the street and the trash hasn't come, what's wrong with that?
1: But Grun, these are the pressing things that they're talking about on Nextdoor.
3: That's why you don't have the app. Who do you agree with? Do you agree with maybe the Nextdoor app person, or do you agree with Josh? You don't really care.
1: Would you care?
3: I wouldn't care if it was trash day, but if you put it in there another day and it smells in my garage, I'm going to care.
1: You might care.
2: My guess is this person on the Nextdoor who posted this is a non-dog owner, most likely.
1: You'll be a lot happier if you do get a dog, by the way.
2: Who's right? Who's wrong?
1: 248-945-9995. Your comments can be on the YCD Mornings on.

0: 95 YCD. We're talking about your dog's poop bag etiquette. Are you tossing it in a can, or are you walking around with it until you see a dumpster, or you take it home? 248-945-9995. Let's go to Cheryl. Good morning.
1: They don't want to test me because I'll take that stuff, I'll put it in a paper bag and set it on fire on their front porch.
0: Oh, you don't care. Cheryl, you're a wildcat. You don't
2: care.
0: So you would throw it in their trash can?
2: What are you, 15?
1: Yes. No. But if you're going to leave your dog on my lawn, you're going to stomp a fire out.
0: Lawn's unacceptable. What about your trash bin? That's what we're talking about here, Cheryl.
1: I don't care. Put it in the trash bin. I don't care as long as it's not on my lawn and I have to smell it.
0: Yeah.
1: And walk in it.
3: As long as the trash hasn't been picked up yet, I think it's okay.
0: Cheryl, we appreciate the call this morning. Kind of extreme.
2: Yeah, I think a little bit. Cheryl's a little little kooky.
0: She went the Billy Madison route.
4: He called the poop.
0: You know what I mean? 248-945-9995. Is it okay to put your dog's poop bag in a neighbor's trash can? Some complaints on the Nextdoor app, apparently.
3: Some people don't like it.
0: 99.5 YCD.

0: So the poop bag thing, I would much rather them put it in my trash can than leave it on my lawn or on my sidewalk or someplace like that.
1: It's crazy that people do that. That's an option.
2: I agree.
3: People don't care.
1: Bro, that's so disgusting.
2: At least they're picking up and disposing of it in a proper receptacle.
1: Rob, but this is the world we live in. Those are the options.
2: If the trash cans have been emptied and the can is sitting there empty and the homeowners just haven't come home yet and pulled it back up to the house, I'm not going to put it in an empty can and have it sit there for a week.
3: No, Josh would walk up to the house and put it next, if the trash cans are next to the house, Josh wouldn't care.
1: It's a trash can. It's meant for trash.
0: I mean, me personally, I wouldn't care if it was empty or full. My cans stay outside, so I wouldn't really notice it. So, okay. I mean, I would much rather them put it in the can than leave it someplace in my yard or even in my neighbor's yard.
2: Apparently, yeah. Some people don't like you doing that, Rob.
0: Well, apparently, but never mind. I'm not going to say it.
1: Bingo. We're all thinking it, Rob. We appreciate you, buddy. Thanks, man.
0: All right, thanks.
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4: 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And this

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17: Prepare for a weekend freeway closure. 696 westbound from I-75 to M-10 Telegraph, 9 tonight through 5 a.m. Monday to allow for a traffic shift. Meantime, 75 southbound closing from 375 Gratiot Avenue to I-96, also starting 9 tonight.

0: 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We're talking about poop bags, the etiquette. Toss them in somebody's can. Don't toss them in somebody's can. Let's go to Valerie. Good morning.
1: Yes, I was going to comment on the poop part. It depends. If you're at your, if you're around your house, there's no reason you shouldn't hold it till you get to your house. But if you're somewhere out, like, say, a park or something or a beach, I don't see what the problem would be throwing it in the first garbage can you come across.
0: It's a trash can. Why would I care about that?
2: Listen, I don't want my garbage can smelling up. If the garbage is coming that day, I don't care. But I don't want it in there a week if it's going to sit in my garage.
0: Well, your pails are on the outside. Your pails are not in your house.
2: It's no, but I put them in my garage.
3: This is an interesting topic because if there's something in my refrigerator that I want to throw away on trash day because it's going bad, I will wait until the night before, you know, to throw it away.
0: I don't want it
3: sitting in my, because it's just like if it's 90 degrees outside, it's going to smell.
2: Yes.
1: Oh, yes. Definitely.
0: Yeah. I don't care.

out, it'll sit right here on this land. And you could leave town a rich man. And he said, boys, whatever you're offering, it won't be enough.

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I still see her pink bow and her brown hair. She's in the big city now, but she still calls home.

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1: Sounds funny when you put it like that. What you want to say?
0: I got a call from a neighbor one time because I was walking my dog in the park and I threw my dog poop into the garbage pail there.
1: Yep.
0: She told me I needed to take it home. I'm like, I'm not leaving it on the ground. I'm putting it in the trash can. Why do I want to carry it home?
1: Bro, who are these crazy people?
0: They're idiots.
2: Don't you think they're non-dog owners? Or
1: and
2: did
1: they
2: this
1: put them together and all in one place, and it's called the Next Store app.
0: they're just miserable people. And they obviously don't have a dog or
1: a brain.
0: It would be nicer. Yeah, and a brain, yeah.
1: I mean, it's a public trash.
2: It's a public
1: space.
2: Trash. Yeah, some people will pull up their car next to that. Yeah,
1: it's like a gas station trash can. Nobody cares except you.
2: Are there rules on public trash?
3: Technically, I just can't go and throw my garbage in somebody else's dumpster.
1: I've done that before. I mean, of course I have. I'm walking the dog. I'm next to a business. They have a dumpster. I'm going to throw
2: the
1: bag
2: in there. It makes sense. Absolutely.
3: I get it.
1: I don't care if you can do it or not. It's what you do.

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19: There's a crash along I-96, the Jefferies eastbound near Warren Avenue, right lane and shoulder affected. Also coming up this weekend, 696 westbound closing from I-75 to M-10 Telegraph. That will be for a traffic shift starting 9 tonight through 5 a.m. Monday. I'm Michelle Pena with traffic.
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0: Josh, Rachel, and Grunwald.
1: We were talking in studio here about the oldest pieces of technology we refuse to give up. Rach, you still have the answering machine.
2: Yeah, we have a home phone with an answering machine on it. I just cleared it out recently because it was full. We don't really use it. We never pick it up. I think it's more so just because I think through AT&T got a discount by having several different services through them.
3: But I also know people that have old phones, like cell phones, that do not want a smartphone on their phone. And I feel like that's coming back.
4: Like a jitterbug?
3: Not a jitterbug. That's for like my mother.
1: Yeah.
3: But I'm saying like an older phone.
4: Like a cricket.
3: A flip phone.
1: Yeah.
3: Remember the flip phones? I love the flip phones. The razors.
1: Yeah.
3: Like those are cool. I almost feel like all these apps and everything else, obviously it makes your life easier, but it consumes so much of your time.
2: That's true.

0: Give me a Nextel back.
1: Oh, remember God. The push to talk?
2: No, I hated that.
0: It was awesome.
2: No, because wherever you were, people were like chirping in and you're in the middle of something.
0: Well, if you had friends, you had to keep it on vibrate. That's the smart thing. Yeah.
2: Because the friends would make you like an idiot somewhere.
3: Hey, dumbass.
1: Yeah. It was like a kid having a walkie-talkie again, but you weren't limited to a certain distance.
0: We're all kids with that Nextel.
2: But how many times would we be on the air and Rachel would get up? You know, and it's like, oh my God, put it on vibrate.
1: I had the yellow one. It was great.
0: Everyone had that yellow one. And then the black one, the 7:30. Yeah. 7:30 was so hot at one point.
2: I'm shocked that Rachel still isn't using the yellow one.
1: Well, you
0: I don't think
1: know.
0: It works anymore.
1: It might come back around. I probably still have it in a drawer somewhere around the house.
0: 248-945-9995. What's the oldest piece of technology you still refuse to give up? Let us know. 99.5 YCD.

0: of technology you refuse to give up. 248-945-9995. The phone lines are going to be open. Also, YCD Mornings on Facebook. Let's go to Brian. What old tech are you not giving up?
1: My girls got record players. I bought them this year. They wanted to check out my records, and they didn't have any play on it, so I had to go buy them, both girls, a brand new record player.
2: So they got a new record player to listen to your old record.
0: I got the old record player. It's pretty awesome. Yeah. That's old tech that's back, though. That's popular again.
2: I like that vinyl is coming back around.
0: Vinyl's awesome.
2: Yeah.
0: It's fun to shop for.
2: Remember growing up, we used to go to record stores. You'd spend hours flipping through album after album in record stores.
0: Correct.
2: All alphabetized.
0: Yeah.
3: But one
0: yeah.
3: of the hottest things right now are old VHS players. And those
2: no,
3: are
2: sir,
3: going
2: really?
3: For, they're going for a lot of money because you can't get them anymore. You got to get an older, ooh. Used one.
0: Isn't that crazy?
2: I think I have some in the basement.
0: You remember the DVD VHS combos that would break after like 3 months? That was terrible. Blame it all.

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6: Prepare for a weekend freeway closure. 696 westbound from I-75 to M-10 Telegraph, 9 tonight through 5 a.m. Monday to allow for a traffic shift. Meantime, 75 southbound closing from 375 Gratiot Avenue to I-96, also starting 9 tonight.
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1: problem solvers.
0: Let's go to Barry on line 5. Good morning.
2: Morning. How you guys doing?
0: Hey, dude.
3: Good. How you doing?
0: What's the issue?
2: So my wife is getting annoyed with me because of, like, the extreme joy that I get when it comes to aggravating her brother, my brother-in-law. he takes great pride in, like, being Italian, and he gets set off of, like, the most insignificant things.
4: So you razz him, Barry, basically, is what you're saying. Give him a little bit of a hard time.
2: Exactly.
3: But you're just being you.
0: You want to.
2: Yeah.
4: But Barry, let me tell you something. I am the guy that has the biggest heart, but I take things too far sometimes. I razz too much, and I don't realize it until it's too late, and then I feel horrible about it. You, on the other hand, doesn't sound like you feel badly about it.
2: Not at all.
3: See, your wife is in the middle, too, where she likes, you know, it's her brother versus her husband, and she loves you both, but probably, you know.
0: She's embarrassed by you, though.
4: Barry, you got to dial it back a little. You got to, you know, when you're giving somebody a hard time or razzing somebody, you know, it's a little give and take. You just can't go turbo on 150% all the time.
3: I'm proud of you, though, for admitting that sometimes you think you've gone too far.
4: I do.
0: I'm not going to divorce you, let's be honest. What's as bad as it gets? You're going to be sleeping on the couch for a night?
3: I mean, yeah, right. You have to pick and choose your battles. I'm not sure that's one that I would choose to fight because it seems insignificant or kind of silly, but maybe to her it's a bigger deal.
4: Good luck, Barry.
2: Thank you.

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8: There's a crash working to clear I-75 northbound just after Crooks, right at the tail end of the work zone. Looks like the left side is affected. Also seeing some slower traffic because of road work. 275 northbound after Telegraph to Carlton Rockwood. I'm Michelle Pena with traffic.
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4: 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Detroit's

0: Can we give the biggest round of applause for the Costco couch one time?
1: Yes. Listen.
2: You guys both have the same couch.
0: Well, here's the thing. Couches of all time. Well, who had it first, Grind?
1: I told you about it before you got it.
0: Oh, you
1: I
0: did?
1: Told you. Yes, I was the one that said it. You went out and bought it.
0: Julia picked it out.
1: I came over to Josh's house,
2: yeah,
1: and this Costco couch is massive. It's $1,999.
0: Mm-hmm.
1: And
2: it's like a love set, kind of, isn't it?
0: It is. It's a module.
1: It's huge.
2: Yeah.
1: But when you go to Josh's house, Zara, Josh, Julia, everybody has their place.
0: And Lou.
1: On the couch. I didn't bring up Lou. I was trying to be nice. The cat.
0: Yeah.
2: Doesn't everybody have like their own spot? Like, I know on our couch, we don't have the love sack or anything because it's a straight couch.
0: Yeah.
2: But I'm on the left end.
0: Everyone has their place.
2: The left side. Like, and if my daughter comes home, she knows, like, you don't sit in that spot. That's where I sit.
0: 248-945-9995. Does everyone have a place in their house, their own section of the couch to sit?
1: Yes, absolutely.
2: 100%. It's almost like your name is on it.
0: Let us know.

0: Do you have your own spot on the couch?
1: I think I'm the only one who has my own spot because my kids never watch TV with me.
2: Why? They're watching different programs?
1: Yes. Everybody's in their own rooms watching their own shows.
0: So even when you're on the couch by yourself, same thing. I watch in the family room by myself, but I always sit in the same spot. What is your spot on the couch?
1: Yeah, I'm always in the same spot. So it's like an L couch. So I'm always like on the longer part.
0: The long part of the L. Yeah,
3: it must be delusional, yeah. You guys, because that made me laugh so hard.
2: Why?
3: Grumwald called the shows programs.
2: Well,
3: they have their own programs. I don't know why that's so funny to me.
2: I just think everybody has their own program. Their own show they like to watch.
0: TV show, yeah.
3: TV show.
0: That's true. I wouldn't call it a program.

0: Good morning.
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0: 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We're talking about having your own section of the couch.
1: Tammy says, yes, even the dog has his own spot. We all pout if someone is in our spot. My spot's the left end. Hubby's in the middle. The dog is on the right. Hubby got the short straw there.
0: Yeah,
1: he
0: did. Yeah, but
1: you know, middle spot on the couch.
2: Yeah. When people are talking about the pets, so at our house, when I get up, Lily takes the spot. Does Zara do that for you or anything?
0: Lou does. Lou likes the warmth, though. He'll pile up.
2: Well, she'll go there, I think, just to kind of show, like, that's her spot now.
0: Who does?
2: Lily.
0: Lily. Oh, she does. Yeah, she claims it after you get up, you mean?
2: Yes.
0: I love that.
1: Everybody says they have their own spot. There's very few people, and people are also saying same thing at the kitchen table. Terry says, yes, my spot's on the left. Debbie says, I sit wherever my husband is not sitting, so I guess that's the choice.
2: Yeah. Must be Debbie Roffey talking about Tony.

My book club president says reading is, quote, not a competition. Well, I finished the book in one night anyway, so I win, Patty. I also got $200 in bonus bets just for betting $10 when I signed up for Bet365. 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

0: 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It's Lee Bryce. I'm keeping you and Katie Neal company on the Superstar Power Hour.
1: On the way today, going to talk to Lee Bryce about what it was like to get to work with Vince Gill on his latest album. We're also going to get the infamous story behind his song Parking Lot Party, which he wrote with Thomas Rhett and Thomas Rhett's dad. You have to hear this today while Lee Bryce is hanging out on the Superstar Power Hour. Take my

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1: 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And guess what? 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
1: It's your shot to see Zach Brown Band and Brothers Osborne Friday, November 6th at LCA. 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
1: During a recent pre-show fan event, someone asked Tucker Wetmore about the rumor that he and Ella Langley are dating. This was from GraceBaby17 on TikTok. She was the one who asked the question.
2: That's crazy.
1: I mean, it was not a no. However, I'm not sure that we will ever get official confirmation.

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For the first time in years, homes have more kittens than puppies, and experts say that economic pressures are to blame. Where did we go wrong as a society that dogs are now too expensive? I can't figure out how, but I feel like the cats are actually behind this.

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1: 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Thomas Rhett and Thomas Rhett's dad. 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

If today is your birthday, well, first of all, happy birthday to you. You actually share it with Gavin Adcock and Megan Maroney. Megan Maroney, who will actually be on the Superstar Power Hour starting on Monday. Sunday.

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1: Look, I do not like talking about relationship rumors on this show. However, sometimes there are ones that like even I cannot resist. Talking about who Keith Urban could be is rumored to be dating in just a few.

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1: If you don't know this by now, I do not normally get into country music relationship drama on this show. I see these people a lot. I respect them. I don't want to be the person who's known for airing their sometimes very dirty laundry. So I don't often dive into who's dating who unless it's very obvious. Like Tucker Wetmore, Ella Langley, that seems pretty obvious. However, sometimes there are relationship rumors that even I cannot resist. And this week, that would be Keith Urban and Jennifer Lopez. I just want to be clear. This is a rumor. This is tabloid fodder right now. However, even just the thought of it is kind of breaking my brain. Like, that's not a couple I would have ever put together. But you know what? I also felt that way about J-Lo and Ben Affleck. Both times.

0: Hey, it's Jen Hatmaker. Here's what I've learned in midlife. Joy isn't the reward you earn after all the work is done. Joy is the work. That's what this new series on For the Love is all about. The sacred, yes. It's choosing delight, rest, and pleasure on purpose. Because saying yes to yourself, that's the thing that finally lets you fill your table with everybody else. Come find your sacred yes with me. 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

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Thomas Rhett and Thomas Rhett's dad. 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

0: This is another one that is about her husband, Duck. And, you know, I asked Lainey not long ago about writing love songs, and she says she has a very specific approach to it.
1: You have said you wrote these love songs, but you did them your way. Yes. Explain what you meant by that.
2: Katie, I don't think I'm ever going to be the love song writer that's like mushy gushy.
0: Mm-hmm.
2: I am in a happy, healthy relationship with somebody who like has got his own thing going on, and he's my biggest cheerleader. But we have our own lives.
0: Yeah.
2: And we live them, and then we come together, and it's even better.
0: This is the first new music that we've heard from Lainey since Phone Keys Wallet, and I have a feeling like there's going to be a new album announcement. Something's got to be coming soon here in the next few weeks.

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0: For the first time in years, homes have more kittens than puppies, and experts say that economic pressures are to blame. 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
3: 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Because it's not magic, but it's not not magic.
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1: What did Vince Gill say when Lee Bryce asked him to sing on a song? 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
1: Lee Rice is here this week hanging out with us. And in just a minute, I want to play your song, Parking Lot Party. And I know the story behind this, but I want you to tell it so everybody realizes you wrote this song with Thomas Rhett and with his dad, Rhett Akins.
2: So I was on Music Row writing, you know, had already written that day, got done, and I was actually headed home. It was like, you know, whatever, 3:30, 4:00. And I was driving through the little back alleys of Music Row, about to get out of there. And when I was driving through, I saw Rhett Akins sit on the back of a tailgate in the parking lot of one of the other publishing houses. So I pulled in and said, hey, what you doing? I said, man, I just finished. He goes, well, come on, write one now. I said, well, man, I was about to head home, but I mean, I can. And then there was Thomas Rhett and Luke Laird. And I walked in and they're like, what do you need? I said, honestly, I need a song that's like just a straight up like tailgate, like you're at a concert parking, like a parking lot party, like a party, you know, like it just that quick, like, you know, Thomas Rhett went like, you know, parking lot party, and went parking lot party. I was like, and then we just had fun. It was almost like we weren't trying to write a song.
1: Yeah.
2: And then next thing you know, the song was done, you know, like in 45 minutes. And then I'm in the studio recording it, and then it's out on the radio. Like, it was just one of those fun things that, like, you don't, it was not expected. I was done.
1: Right. Like, you could have passed Rhett and not seen him.
2: Yeah,
1: and
2: I could have took one other turn and gone the other way and never saw, you know, Rhett sitting in the parking lot and then, you know, getting in the room with them. And we were just playing some guitars and singing that day. It was really fun.
1: Here it is for you now. It's Lee Rice, Parking Lot Party on the Superstar Power Hour.
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1: Lee Bryce is here this week hanging out with us, and you just released a new double album, Sunriser and Sunriser All Nighter, and on here is a collaboration that you got to do with Vince Gill on a song called Never Meet Your Heroes.
2: Whoever said never meet your heroes, I ain't never met mine.
3: Oh, man.
1: On this record. I love that man so much.
3: Everybody does. Why wouldn't you? I mean, he's obviously, since, you know, I mean, I guess I was, you know, 12, you know, 10 and 12, and I was listening to these songs and this band, and that was where I got, truthfully, like, other than, like, gospel music and some of those songs that they just mean so much, and that's because they're supposed to. They're supposed to give you a message. Like, Vince Gill was, like a secular music version of, like, spiritual music to me. And he moved me when he sang and he played, and he didn't ever overplay it. And, you know, so then fast forward all the years later, you know, this song Heroes comes across my plate. And, you know, it was so funny because I've spent a little time with Vince, you know, over the years, and some different venues, a different couple things we sang together and had a few talks, but never like spent we never went and played golf with him all day or nothing like that. But I was able to pick up the phone and call him and go, I was like, Vince, I got this song, and just was curious if you're like any interest in like maybe singing or playing along with me and being a part of it. And he said, yeah, he said, I'd love to. I said, okay, well, that's awesome. I'll send you the song, you know, and you know, you can hear it and tell me if you know, actually want to do it or not. He's like, no, I want to do it. I said, well, we haven't heard the song yet. He says, I don't need to. He says, I respect your music so much. And more than that, I respect who you are and what I've seen of you all these years and known of you. He said, so you just bring the song in and we'll just do it. You just tell me what you want me to do.
1: Vince Gill, such an angel. Lee Bryce is here hanging out with us on the Superstar Power Hour. We're going to play some more of his music coming up, so don't go anywhere.

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1: Lee Bryce has been hanging out with us all this week to celebrate the release of his brand new album, Sunriser and Sunriser All Nighter. 32 brand new tracks all out now.
2: Yeah, I should be, but I broke her heart. 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
1: Thank you for coming in and sharing these stories and talking to us about Sunriser. I love this album, the production, your vocals, like everything just sounds so great. And I know this was a labor of love and it took 3.5 years for you. And I'm so excited that now it's out and everybody gets to hear it.
3: Well, I sure appreciate you appreciating that and always having me and making it so easy. I mean, I love that we're here. I don't know how many cameras are on us, but it's the hottest part of the summer and we're sitting here by a fire, but it actually feels good because you have enough air conditioning.
1: We try to make it a lovely experience. Lee Bryce, thank you for coming to see us.
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0: CD, we're the Rob and Holly Show. Happy Friday. We made it. We got some more Zach Brown tickets coming your way with keywords, so be listening for that. And what is Morgan Wallen doing back in Michigan?
1: Well, he's doing something good that I think people are going to get really excited over, so we're going to tell you.

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0: What's the date today?
1: October 9th. Ooh, my wedding anniversary is tomorrow. And you know, we did a good job of picking a day to get married because you really only have to worry about one number, and that's 10.
0: Yes, 10-10.
1: 10-10. It's a perfect number. Happy anniversary, Gene.
0: Is this
1: how many years has it been? We don't know. Neither one of us can keep track. We don't know.
0: You remembered the 10-10, but you don't remember the year you got married?
1: We did that by design, Rob. We know who we are as people, okay? Okay. We found each other. Another bar, another fire, another whiskey sipping deja vu. Friday night, neon lights, breaking up on

0: sit somewhere in between country rock and typical traditional country. 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
1: 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Blake Lydon.
0: You have someone in your life that threw you to the side and wants to come back, you to tell them, like, bet on that later. 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

0: 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Trade embargoes? Thomas Jefferson tried them. Rent too high? 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
2: You must remember this presents The Bisexuals. Libby Holman was a sexually fluid blues singer who became famous in the 1920s and then infamous when she was indicted for her husband's murder. 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
12: YCD traffic.
13: A police incident has northbound Woodward Avenue between Claremont and Owen in Detroit completely saturated. You're asked to avoid the area entirely. And a reminder to you, you do have construction along southbound 75 near Northline Road. It's going to slow you down. That right lane is completely closed. I'm Val Beer with traffic.
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0: Why is there always some haters on the internet giving Ella Langley a hard time?
1: I will fight them. Okay? Let me tell you, Ella Langley is an amazing human being who loves animals. Okay, you weren't there, but I first met Ella Langley. And I was like, oh my God, I have horses. You like horses, is pretty much what I said.
2: Horses too. Can we be friends?
1: We're going to be friends. We like horses. And then immediately she was like, oh my God, it is my dream to have like an animal rescue. This is what I want to do when I make it. This is what I'm doing. I'm just telling you. You know who says things like that? Amazing humans.
0: Well, yeah, but you know, yeah. There are some people giving her a hard time about deer hunting. I'm like, dude, come to Michigan. Let's go deer hunting. It's hunting season right now.
1: You can love them and eat them at the same time.
0: That's
1: it's
0: right.
1: Amazing.
0: I love a good venison backstrap myself. See?

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10: You're looking at a pretty serious accident along eastbound M59 at Van Dyke in Utica. The entire area is stalled. You're being forced off near Utica Road. Traffic is backed up well past Mound. Police incident has northbound Woodward Avenue between Claremont and Owen in Detroit completely blocked off as well. You're asked to avoid the entire area. I'm Val Beery with traffic.
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1: It is our annual sleepover for hunger. Grunwald sleeps inside the Kroger, and we are going to have an amazing time. I'm going to join them October 28th on a Wednesday, 5 to 8. That's next Wednesday. I'm going dressed as a clown.
0: Are you sleeping with him in his little food tent?
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1: All right, here we go. 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
0: yeah.
1: What do we have? No, 6 months. 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
0: It's less than a year.
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0: It's Ford Field, I believe, in August.
1: So yes.
0: We have less than a year to go to see it. 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
1: 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So we'll find out and we'll hear what happened at the show coming up.

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4: 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You good? 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Yeah, thank you so much. We'll pick it up at the second chorus.
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6: YCD traffic.
7: You're asked to avoid the area of northbound Woodward between Claremont and Owen in Detroit. Police situation has the entire area slow. Eastbound M59 at Van Dyke in Utica, the entire stretch is stalled behind an accident now turned investigation. I'm Val Berry with traffic.
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0: Hey, we got more keywords coming your way to win tickets to go see Zac Brown Band at LCA. If you've never seen them, I don't know what you've been doing for the last 15 years.
1: Don't be mad at someone. Maybe they just didn't work out in their schedule.
0: That's true.
1: Now we got an opportunity. We want to give you tickets. November 6th is when it's happening at LCA.
0: All right, keep listening. We'll make it easy to win. 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

0: against me. You want more Riley Green?
1: Yes, always.
0: Is it not? Is it too much Riley Green or no?
1: Never too much Riley Green. That's why we're doing Hoedown, 2 days of Riley Green coming up in June 25th, 2027.
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1: All right, here we go. 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

0: Boots off, John Party on YCD. I kind of get sad now when I hear that song, even though it's a fun song.
1: Why?
0: Because
1: you
0: he was,
1: think about it, they got a divorce.
0: Well, he was telling us a story about how he's like, yeah, you know, sometimes when I'm coming home, I can't get my boots off fast enough to be with my wife. And then
1: they broke up.
0: And then it didn't work out.
1: Yeah,
0: kind of bums me out, man.
1: Why'd you have to bring it
0: up? I don't know. I'm sorry.
1: Jeez.

0: All right, next Friday, are you going to come to the Haunted Honky Tonk with us?
1: Wait, what's next Friday?
0: Hold next on. Friday is I got the my Haunted here. Honky Tonk at the Orchid Theater in Ferndale.
1: Rob, the only reason why I will not be there is because I will be on my first away hockey tournament my 9-year-old's hockey thing. I am part of that whole hockey schmenagle that's happening. And you know what? I'm going to tell you, it is actually really rewarding. The parents are wonderful. Kids are having a great time. We're having a nice time.
0: You know, it's pretty funny,
1: it's all
0: though.
1: Fun.
0: Every time that we do a band rehearsal or we have a show, our drummer, Jed, who we've talked about before, he always jokes. He's like, oh, sorry, guys, can't make it. My kid has hockey. But he doesn't even have a kid. So that's, but you're actually going to hockey.
1: I'm actually doing it. Yeah. I'll be doing hockey. Summer.

0: Oh, it's pumpkin pie season. It's pumpkin pie spice latte season.
1: Are you making any pumpkin pies?
0: I probably will. But hey, guess what? Did you know that pumpkin pie spice was first sold in 1933? It is gone.

Hey, it's Jen Hatmaker. Here's what I've learned in midlife. Joy isn't the reward you earn after all the work is done. Joy is the work. That's what this new series on For the Love is all about. The sacred, yes. It's choosing delight, rest, and pleasure on purpose. Because saying yes to yourself, that's the thing that finally lets you fill your table with everybody else. 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
3: Huge project happening this weekend. It's going to have you a little turned around. Westbound 696 from 75 to M10. The Lodge will close this weekend. It's for a traffic shift to move westbound 696 traffic to its original side. This all happens tonight at 9 p.m. It's going to go the duration of your weekend, reopening up for you bright and early at 5 a.m. Monday morning. I'm Val Berry with the traffic.
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0: don't know if I told you this, but I guess I just got a text message with both families in a group chat from my wife, and it was like, hey, we're hosting Thanksgiving this year with both sides of the family. Excited to
1: Wait,
0: have everyone
1: what?
0: Over. Yeah, yeah. And I was like, whoa, what? Both sides at once?
1: Wait, at your house?
0: Oh, yeah.
1: Oh, no.
0: That's a lot for a first-time hosting situation.
1: Oh, no.
0: We've never hosted anyone before. Now we're starting right off for the first time with two?
1: Well, this sounds like a terrible idea.
0: Also, on top of that,
1: uh-huh.
0: It gets worse.
1: Oh, no.
0: I'm going to tell you more coming up.

0: So if you're just joining us, I was talking about how we decided to host Thanksgiving this year for the first time ever. And get this, both sides of the family are coming over. That's a little bit, that might be a biting off more than we could chew.
1: You know what that's like saying? It's like, we decided to go crazy this year for Thanksgiving. That's what you've really chosen. Don't you think?
0: I'm excited about it because actually both of our family, you know, people complain about their in-laws and whatnot. Both of our families love each other. We all get along. We have a great time. It's going to be a good party. But I said that it gets worse though. And that is because we ordered dining room chairs, which we don't have any chairs at a dining room table yet. We've been waiting. This stuff takes forever. I just got a message or email that said that there's a delay in the shipping and they won't be here now until December.
1: What? What are you going to sit on?
0: Everyone, bring your own chairs. Bring your own.
1: BYOC.
0: Yeah.

0: You know what's really funny, Rob? So, last, I don't know, I saw it on TikTok. There is a montage of all of these like news reporters going, can't believe it's October. Can't believe it's October. October's already here. Wow, it's October.
1: So the news people do the same thing as the radio people do then, huh?
0: They do. And it cracked me up. And someone put them all together. And I was like, this is the funniest thing. But you know what? If you think about it, we say that in normal everyday life. Called, people say that.
1: It's called,
0: you know,
1: small talk.
0: Yeah, we're small talking. We're like, can't believe it's October already. Wow, the fall surely has flown by fast, hasn't it?
1: Time sure does go by fast. I can't believe the weather is what it is today, too.
0: I know. Yeah, they do it, too. The news people are the same as us.

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21: Expect big delays behind the super serious accident along westbound I-94 just after 8 Mile Road. It looks like the left lane and now center lanes are blocked. Police and fire crews are on scene. Traffic is backed up to 10 Mile Road. We got an accident along eastbound I-94 at M10, the Lodge South. The freeway ramp and the right shoulder are blocked there. I'm Val Beery with traffic.
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0: I got a message on Instagram, and I'm not sure if I should be offended, but the message is of a picture of a girl wearing crocheted pants that look like there's chickens on each side of her legs.
1: Okay. She offering them up to you?
0: And no, somebody was like, oh my God, I saw these and I thought of you. And I was like, okay, did you think of me just because of chickens? Or did you think that I would wear those pants? Because they are literally the most hideous pants you've ever seen. And I was like, I'm not even sure those pants are capable of actually being made. I feel like it was like AI or something. But I was like, I don't know if I should be complimented in this moment. I don't know.
1: I mean, you got a lot of clothes with animals on them.
0: I do?
1: I know there's a lot of horses on a lot of your clothes.
0: Lately there's been a lot of horses on clothing, and I've been wanting to buy all of it. I'm like, ooh, horses on
1: Why
0: it.
1: Why not? I'll just be, like, put the whole farm on your clothes there.
0: If I wear my horse shirt with some chicken pants and boots with poop on them, that'll be my uniform.
1: Trifecta.
0: Yep. Another.

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1: And our next featured stand-up comedian is the super funny Alon Elion.
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3: 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Last one standing gets $1 million. That's the show. That's it. Now it's gotten so complicated. It's like 100 singles, 20 horses, 4 abandoned cruise ships, a witch. Whoever gets voted into the Verizon Wireless Secret Bake Off, presented by Pepsi Wireless, before they're kidnapped by the Masked King, wins $8,000. The prizes are they've gotten very low. The prizes have gotten very low.

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17: Huge project happening this weekend. It's going to have you a little turned around. Westbound 696 from 75 to M10. The Lodge will close this weekend. It's for a traffic shift to move westbound 696 traffic to its original side. This all happens tonight at 9 p.m. It's going to go the duration of your weekend, reopening up for you bright and early at 5 a.m. Monday morning. I'm Val Beery for the traffic.
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All right, here we go. We got to start at number 7. That's Luke Bryan. Number 6, Hudson Westbrook. Coming in on the top 7 at 7. Any predictions on what's going to be number 1? We'll find out in just a couple of minutes. Hey, it's Coop on YCD.

All right, so your number two song on the top 7 and 7 is Dan and Shay, Say So. What do you think, number one? I kind of saw the number one song coming. Did you? We'll find out if we're both right next.

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Morgan Wallen's on now. It's On the Problem, YCD.

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Well, I was down at a local beer joint with a few of the guys. And this cute little country girl caught my eye. And boy, let me tell you, she was the prettiest thing I'd ever seen in a pair of boots. Well, she walked right up to me, handed me a beer. Gave me a look like, let's get out of here. And that's when I realized that she was every cowboy's dream come true.

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